0: these fans at my shows, but your face never shows up here. Damn. I was born with the smoke in my lungs. It's cold in this place where I'm from. You said you gon' ride with pain in your eyes. I know I'm about to die for my love.
1: Dla siebie. Czekają na ciebie. RMF Rock. RMF Grunge. RMF Rock Progresywny. RMF Hard and Heavy. I wiele innych. RMF On. Słuchaj tak jak lubisz na www.rmfon.pl oraz w aplikacjach na iOS i Android.
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If you riding with me, let me know. All these fans at my shows, but your face never shows up here. Damn. I was born with the smoke in my lungs. It's cold in this place where I'm from. You said you gon' ride with